0: Crazy news on the Shaboy Show. You're so crazy.
1: Notas locas y bien estupe.
2: ¡Qué locura! Y le tengo que pedir una disculpa a mi sobrino Eddie, el no sabo.
3: Yes.
2: He brought this nota to me like 3 days ago. And when I saw it, I was like, bro, this is fake news. No sabo news, straight up.
4: Wow.
2: He's like, look, tío. He's like, Google's trying to release 32 million mosquitoes into the U.S. I was like, bro, that's fake. Why? Why do we need more?
4: Yeah. West Nile is real here.
2: Acá rato, right now, my ankles ya están bien picados, güey.
4: Ni se diga.
2: Let's go to ABC News for the report. Why is it that Google is asking the U.S. government for permission to release mosquitoes? Escuchemos.
5: Google has put in a formal request with the U.S. government to release an army of 32 million sterile male mosquitoes.
1: 32 millones de mosquitos. Mm-hmm. Que no pueden embarazar a las mujeres.
2: Así es, Micho.
1: A bunch of chavos.
5: To help lower the number of illness-spreading bugs in California and Florida as part of the company's so far successful program they call, quote, debug. The mosquitoes are infected with a naturally occurring bacteria that cause a female's fertilized eggs to never hatch, hence reducing the mosquito population with each generation.
2: This is crazy, guys.
4: That's dumb. It's like they're trying to fight fire with fire.
2: Okay, so let me break a couple of things down. I didn't know this until doing this research, that female mosquitoes are the only ones that can bite you or suck your blood, not the male ones.
1: Las mujeres son las únicas que chupan.
2: In the Moscow world, yes, Micho.
1: De seguro hay uno que otro vato que
4: le entra
1: así de ladito, mire.
2: So, apparently, van a lanzar estos moscos, o quieren lanzar estos moscos, if the U.S. government approves it. Y estos moscos, que son hombres masculinos, van a hacerle el amor a las mujeres moscos.
4: Okay.
2: Pero en vez de embarazarlas, las van a inyectar con una bacteria que va a impedir que las mujeres moscos
4: they die.
2: Puedan tener bebés.
4: Oh, so this they get pregnant.
2: It's like birth control.
4: Wait, it prevents them from getting pregnant?
2: Yeah, it like kills the eggs.
4: It kills the eggs, it doesn't kill the bug.
2: It doesn't kill the female mosquito, but less eggs creates less moscos because less moscos are going to be born. This is wild.
1: Hey, pero yo estoy listo, güey. 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
1: Ah, ok, I'm down.
0: Te la aprendes. Yeah.
2: Sí, claro. All right, familia. Well, we'll keep you updated if the U.S. government approves launching all these male toxico moscos. They really are toxicos, you know? And see if it works out. I get it's your boy show. Coming up next, no sabo karaoke.
3: It's your boy show. 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
4: Shaboy.
5: Feliz ombliguito de la semana. Thanks so much for hanging out with us, Prima Vane. ¿Qué lo que hay?
6: Anuel Doble A, this man. Okay, so the artist known for creating reggaeton and trap music.
5: Yes.
6: Pues ahora el homie le está entrando a los corridos.
5: Órale.
6: Check it out.
5: Escuchemos.
7: Güey, se me hace que lo estás tocando like backwards.
6: No.
7: ¿Cómo se dice? No sabo, reverse.
8: Eso, reverse.
7: ¿Tú qué sabes de reversa?
8: No, rewind.
7: Yeah, rewind.
5: No, Micho, I'm playing it normal, dude. Get out of the way.
6: Like I said, there's rumors that, well, he's been seen with a Mexicana and in Mexico, like, lately. Ah. So there's rumors that he's been dating this Mexicana. So obviously he's embracing her culture.
5: Let's go.
6: But could we be hearing a corrido with Anuel?
5: Why not?
6: I don't know.
5: Venga, dale. Se le escucha bien el sentimiento. You know what I'm saying?
6: I'm like, no se le entiende. Ganas? No se le entiende when he sings his regular traps.
7: Or this, or it's the same thing for Venga Day.
6: Exactly. And otro chisme. Selena Gomez was on the Jennifer Hudson Show, and she revealed a big secret. Check it out.
9: Needless to say, I shouldn't have a driver's license.
5: What?
9: I just.
10: Oh my goodness.
9: I've got, it terrifies me. I don't know. It's, people have fears, but yeah. Cars, you know, please, like, don't text and drive. Like, be safe. It's like, that stuff scares me.
10: No, you're right.
5: I love that message. Do not text and drive.
6: Yes.
5: There are times where I'm driving.
6: You always text and drive.
7: Espérate, pues, primo.
6: No, I'm calling you out. You always text and drive. One time I was driving next to you, and I was trying to get your attention, and I was, like, trying to say hi, like, hey, what's up? And, dude, you were just locked in. And then you'd have a self-drive car.
5: Exactly.
11: Yeah, and you don't use it. Like,
5: yes,
11: you,
5: I
11: no,
5: do.
11: No, you don't. No, you don't. No, you don't. You drive with your wrists and your knees
6: we
11: while
6: see you
11: text.
6: You
7: Okay, that's not your boy's wrist. No, es que tiene la mano muy chiquita.
6: Oh, my gosh.
5: But let me just say, yes, Primo Vane, a veces sí la riego and I text and drive. But my wife has told me, mijo, please promise me you're not going to do that anymore.
6: You can't.
5: I just want to encourage you, do not text and drive. Do not scroll and drive. Selena Gomez, that's a great message. Dice, por esa razón no quiere manejar ella.
6: Because
5: of people like me, probably.
6: Yo, but when you got Selena Gomez money,
5: yeah,
6: bruh,
5: she got a driver.
6: I wish I could have somebody drive for me, but yeah. I actually like driving.

0: bienvenidos a la segunda parte del tema de hoy aquí en Chiboy Show, helping out a high school senior que está a días de graduarse, but unfortunately she's got major drama with her mom. What would you do in her situation? Sus papás se divorciaron when she was 12 years old. And her dad remarried, her mom remarried. Le cae muy bien la nueva esposa de su papá, pero no le cae bien para nada. She does not like her mom's new husband because she says that él es un broke-ass mantenido that takes advantage of her mom, financially speaking. So for her graduation, she asked her mom, Mom, I don't want your new husband at my graduation.
1: Yeah.
0: Y la mamá le dijo, ah, okay, si él no puede ir, entonces tampoco invites a la nueva esposa de tu papá. Be fair.
1: Damn.
0: What would you do in this situation? No sabe if she should continue fighting this with her mom of like, no, I don't want your new husband there because I don't like him. Or just let him go to the graduation. Y tan tan, mándanos un mensaje de voz via DM on Instagram at Chiboy Show.
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0: Así como le hizo Rosa, dímelo.
3: I can kind of see where she's coming from. If your mom is over here, tit for tat, well, then just don't invite your dad's new wife. Then at the end of the day, it's almost like it's your choice. You can either come and respect my choices or just don't come at all. Ooh. And then it's your graduation, not theirs. So it's going to be something that you're always going to remember.
2: Yes.
0: Yo. Prima, what do you mean yes? Come on.
2: Yeah, that's exactly what I say.
0: How are you going to uninvite tu propia madre to your graduation?
2: Not invite my own mother? No, she's making the decision. I'm saying you can't invite your new man. If she wants to be a B and not come and be like terca, like, oh, I'm not going to go because you're not inviting my man, so I'm not going to go. Cool. Don't come. Guess who's going to be there? My dad and his new wife and the rest of my class and the rest of the other people that are going to be there. But not y'all.
4: Mira, no, pero prima Vane, también ese día va a ser muy memorable, como dice Rosa. Because it's going to be the last day you live in your mother's house.
2: Damn, heck yeah.
4: Hey, mamá, entonces, ¿sabes qué? 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
1: Damn.
4: Quédate en tu casa. Va a decir, okay, mija. And when she get home, her ish is going to be outside. Not even packed, así. Nomás aventado en, like, trash bags.
2: Wouldn't be the first time for me.
0: I don't know. That just, to me, is causing more drama and more pain porque se va a graduar anónima and she's going to be thinking, my mom's not here. And I know that's not her fault. We can all agree que aquí la tóxica and the child is the mom.
2: Yeah.
0: Punto y fuera.
1: Yeah.
0: What I'm trying to figure out is like, what's the route with the least amount of drama? And it's not uninviting your mom.
2: But even
0: in
2: if
0: this
2: she
0: situation.
2: Invites the mom, even if she's like, all right, mom, come bring your mans. Now the homegirl's going to be right there around somebody that she don't want to be around.
0: Pero qué güey, you got to learn that lesson in life. You can't give people that much power to steal your joy and your peace. You got to focus on your blessings. Who's there? Your dad, his new girl, your friends,
2: your
0: the primos, primas, the mom. Focus on that. Clarissa, what are your thoughts?
3: I say let him go and just don't allow him in the pictures. Or if he's in the pictures, put him way at the end so that you can remove him and crop him out later.
1: That's a good idea.
2: Make him take the pictures.
1: Yeah.
2: And that's always happens, right? Like when you invite someone, like a friend to a family party and it's like, dude, van a salir en las fotos. It's like, oh no, just make them take the picture.
0: That's awesome. Hey, can you take me a picture of the whole family? Pero no salgas. ¿Qué harías tú en esta situación, familia? You don't like your mom's new husband. You asked her, por favor, mamá, no quiero que esté en mi graduación. Y ella dice, ah, pues si él no va, tampoco invites a la nueva esposa de tu papá.
2: Crazy.
0: ¿Qué haces? Do you stand 10 toes down or you just let him come? 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

0: 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Helping out our listener anónima, a high school senior que se va a graduar este viernes. Congratulations, first and foremost. Pero está pasando por mucho drama con su mamá. What is going on? Well, her parents are divorced. They got divorced when she was 12 years old. Su papá remarried. And her mom remarried as well. Se lleva bien con la nueva esposa de su papá, pero no se lleva bien con el nuevo esposo de su mamá. Why? Because she feels that this man takes advantage of her mom, financially speaking. Es un mantenido. He's broke y nomás le saca billetes. So she told her mom, "Mamá, no quiero que tu esposo vaya a mi graduación este viernes." And the mom said, bueno, si él no va, entonces tampoco debe de ir la nueva esposa de tu papá.
1: Wow.
0: And she doesn't know if she should continue fighting this fight or just allow the new hubby to go. ¿Qué harías tú, Maribel? Dímelo.
2: I think the mom is being selfish here.
0: Yes.
2: Because, like I said in my comment, a title is earned. Mm. If this child has seen that this man hasn't earned it and the child doesn't want the person there at his or her graduation, then the mom should respect that.
0: Maribel.
1: Yes.
0: Completely agree with you. The mom is being selfish. Pero a la misma vez, Primo Dani, yo sé que tú estás diciendo keep fighting it, girl, y hasta si tu mamá dice que ella no quiere ir, pues que no vaya.
1: Bye, kick me out.
0: Primo, no. No, listen, I think at the end of the day for you, listening, Anónima, I see this as a blessing in the sense that you're learning a really good life lesson early on. And that is that sometimes not everything is going to be perfect in life. And you got to be able to focus on your blessings and not your burdens. And don't give so much power to one person de que te robe tu alegría, tu paz. En este caso, el nuevo esposo de tu mamá. And at the end of the day, do you want more or less drama coming out of your graduation? So, in mi punto de vista, just let him go. Just let him be there, whatever. You're going to be hanging out with your friends y tu familia. Tal vez una foto con el vato, but put him at the end of the line. You know what I'm saying? Y tanta, porque si no va, guess what the talk is going to be? ¿Por qué no invitaron al esposo de tu mamá? ¿Qué pasó? Y se va a hacer todo el chisme, güey.
3: Yeah, there's always going to be people that have stuff to say. So it's like,
0: so don't give them stuff to say. That's what I'm saying. Eliminate all that drama. And last but not least, a lesson that I think a lot of you need to learn. Family members, amigos, amigas. When you're a guest and you're being invited to a boda, a quinceañera, a birthday party, a graduación, and you're not the one graduating, or you are not the birthday.
1: You the birthday.
0: You are not the one getting married. No metas tu cuchara. The party's not about you. You're not the main character. For once in your life, try being a supporting character.
1: Wow.
0: Eddie, ¿por qué te ríes?
4: Because my sister's going through the same thing right now.
3: Wait, what?
4: Nice. With the wedding.
5: No quiere invitar a tu papá.
4: No. It's a whole thing.
5: Quiere invitar a...
4: Con Jorge.
0: But anyways, guys, we just need to learn to realize that these parties and these celebrations is not about you. It's about the person that's being celebrated. So even if it's for an hour, don't make it about you.
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0: Esto me rompe el corazón, man. But I'm glad that we're here to help her out. Y yo sé que tú también le vas a ayudar. Somos The Shaboy Show. Muchísimas gracias por tener la confianza de escribirnos, to DM us on Instagram at Shaboy Show with your dilemmas. We're about to help out a high school senior. She goes by as Anónima para protegerla. Está a 3 días de graduarse, pero desafortunadamente, en vez de estar excited, happy about her graduation, milestone, trae drama con su mamá.
1: Ay, no.
0: Listen to what's going on. Her parents are divorced, but now they're remarried. Here's her message. Escuchemos.
2: Shaboy, I have major drama with my mom, and I need help. My parents got divorced when I was 12, and they both got remarried. I'm cool with my dad's new wife, but I don't like my mom's new husband because he's a broke mantenido.
0: Damn.
2: That takes advantage of my mom financially. And as her daughter, I hate that.
3: Ah, caray, am I with your mom? Tengo una morra ahorita que me está manteniendo bien chido. Let's talk off the air.
0: Oh, Micho, hold on.
2: I told my mom that I don't want her new man going to my high school graduation this Friday. And she said that if he doesn't go, then my dad's new wife shouldn't go either. I don't know if I should keep fighting her on this or just invite her broke-ass man.
0: It just sucks to hear a 17-year-old dealing with this drama.
1: Yeah.
0: It's su día, su graduación, and her mom is making it about her and her man.
1: Mm-hmm.
0: First of all, amor, congratulations on graduating, okay? Felicidades.
1: Yeah.
0: We're super proud of you. Second of all, so sorry that you're going through this.
3: Babe, but look at the positive side. At least people want to go to your high school graduation.
4: Wow.
3: No como Eddie el no sabo that his parents forgot to go to his. ¿Sí o no, Eddie?
5: Pero no me agüito.
3: Hey. Hey. Look at the positive.
0: Hey. ¿Qué harías tú en esta situación de nuestra linda red escucha? Would you stand your ground, 10 toes down, y le dices, mamá, ya te dije, no quiero que esté él en mi graduación? Or do you avoid the drama? This is way, okay, invítalo. Prima Vane, what are you doing in this situation?
4: Nah, homegirl, stand your ground, stand on business. It's your day. It's not about your mom. And if she wants to be mad and not go, then okay, she can miss out. It's not like you're going to miss out on a gift from your mom's new man because he's going to be broke. He ain't going to get you nothing.
1: True.
4: I was going to say, like, okay, if he's going to give you a nice gift, then like, yeah, pull up.
1: Exactly.
4: But if he's not even going to give you nothing, girl, like, nah, it's all good. Like, just, it's my day, and I don't want you there. And mom, if you get upset, that's it.
0: Coming up next, vamos con tus comentarios. What do you recommend our listener to do? Continue fighting this fight with her mom of not inviting her new husband? Or you're like, you know what? Just tráelo al huevón anyway.
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0: Moving right along in our Feel Good graduation story of the day. We want to continue congratulating the amazing class of 2026, baby. Woo! Especialmente a Diana Abigail Rangel Rivera. You got to say the full name.
1: Yeah.
0: You know what I'm saying? You don't just say the full name when you get in trouble. Edgar Iván Sotelo Montes, ven para acá. No, también cuando hacemos cosas buenas. So, yes. Diana Abigail Rangel Rivera, felicidades. She's a first generation Mexican American who gave an empowering valedictorian speech at her high school que me hizo chillar y te va a empoderar. And it's no surprise that she got accepted to Harvard. Va a ir a la Universidad de Harvard. Nice. With a full scholarship.
1: Wow.
0: Escucha nomás sus lindas palabras de Diana.
2: Today and forevermore, I give all honor to God. It is only because

0: 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You're so crazy.
1: No estás locas. 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
2: ¡Qué locura! Y le tengo que pedir una disculpa a mi sobrino Eddie, el no sabo.
3: Yes.
2: He brought this nota to me like 3 days ago. And when I saw it, I was like, bro, this is fake news. No sabo news, straight up.
4: Wow.
2: He's like, look, tío. He's like, Google's trying to release 32 million mosquitoes into the U.S. I was like, bro, that's fake. Why? Why do we need more?
4: Yeah. West Nile is real here.
2: Acá rato, right now, my ankles ya están bien picados, güey.
4: Ni se diga.
2: Let's go to ABC News for the report. Why is it that Google is asking the U.S. government for permission to release mosquitoes? Escuchemos.
5: Google has put in a formal request with the U.S. government to release an army of 32 million sterile male mosquitoes.
1: 32 millones de mosquitos. Mm-hmm. Que no pueden embarazar a las mujeres.
2: Así es, Micho.
1: A bunch of chavos.
5: To help lower the number of illness-spreading bugs in California and Florida as part of the company's so far successful program they call, quote, debug. The mosquitoes are infected with a naturally occurring bacteria that cause a female's fertilized eggs to never hatch, hence reducing the mosquito population with each generation.
2: This is crazy, guys.
4: That's dumb. It's like they're trying to fight fire with fire.
2: Okay, so let me break a couple of things down. I didn't know this until doing this research, that female mosquitoes are the only ones that can bite you or suck your blood, not the male ones.
1: Las mujeres son las únicas que chupan.
2: In the Moscow world, yes, Micho.
1: De seguro hay uno que otro vato
4: que
2: le entra así de ladito, mire. So, oh my God. Apparently, van a lanzar estos moscos, o quieren lanzar estos moscos, if the U.S. government approves it. Y estos moscos, que son hombres, masculinos, van a hacerle el amor a las mujeres moscos.
4: Okay.
2: Pero en vez de embarazarlas, las van a inyectar con una bacteria que va a impedir que las mujeres moscos
4: they die.
2: Puedan tener bebés.
4: Oh, so this is crazy. Pregnant.
2: It's like birth control.
4: Wait, it prevents them from getting pregnant?
2: Yeah, it like kills the eggs.
4: It kills the eggs, it doesn't kill the bug.
2: It doesn't kill the female mosquito, but less eggs creates less moscos because less moscos are going to be born. This is wild.
1: Pero yo estoy listo, güey. 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

0: Andy, como tú eres el que trajiste esta nota.
1: Sí.
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1: Ah, ok, I'm down.
0: Te la aprendes. Yeah.
2: Sí, claro. All right, familia. Well, we'll keep you updated if the U.S. government approves launching all these male toxico moscos. They really are toxicos, you know? And see if it works out. I get it's your boy show. Coming up next, no sabo karaoke.
3: It's your boy show. 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
0: Más vieja cara de nopal.

0: Bienvenidos a la segunda parte del tema de hoy aquí en Chiboy Show, helping out a high school senior que está a días de graduarse, but unfortunately she's got major drama with her mom. What would you do in her situation? Sus papás se divorciaron when she was 12 years old. And her dad remarried, her mom remarried. Le cae muy bien la nueva esposa de su papá, pero no le cae bien para nada. She does not like her mom's new husband because she says that él es un broke-ass mantenido. That takes advantage of her mom, financially speaking. So for her graduation, she asked her mom, Mom, I don't want your new husband at my graduation.
1: Yeah.
0: Y la mamá le dijo, ah, okay. Si él no puede ir, entonces tampoco invites a la nueva esposa de tu papá. Be fair.
1: Damn.
0: What would you do in this situation? No sabe if she should continue fighting this with her mom of like, no, I don't want your new husband there because I don't like him, or just let him go to the graduation. Y tan tan, mándanos un mensaje de voz via DM on Instagram at Chiboy Show.
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0: Así como le hizo Rosa, dímelo.
3: I can kind of see where she's coming from. If your mom is over here, tit for tat, well, then just don't invite your dad's new wife. Then at the end of the day, it's almost like it's your choice. You can either come and respect my choices or just don't come at all. Ooh. And then it's your graduation, not theirs. So it's going to be something that you're always going to remember.
2: Yes.
0: Yo. Ay, prima, what do you mean yes? Come on.
2: Yeah. That's exactly what I say.
0: How are you going to uninvite tu propia madre to your graduation?
2: Not invite my own mother? No, she's making the decision. I'm saying you can't invite your new man. If she wants to be a B and not come and be like terca, like, oh, I'm not going to go because you're not inviting my man, so I'm not going to go. Cool. Don't come. Guess who's going to be there? My dad and his new wife and the rest of my class and the rest of other people that are going to be there. But not y'all.
4: Mira, no, pero prima Vane, también ese día va a ser muy memorable, como dice Rosa, because it's going to be the last day you live in your mother's house.
2: Heck yeah.
4: Hey, mamá, entonces, ¿sabes qué? 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
1: Yeah.
4: Quédate en tu casa. Ahora sí, okay, mija. And when she get home, her ish is going to be outside, not even packed, así. Nomás aventado in, like, trash bags.
2: Wouldn't be the first time for me.
0: I don't know. That just, to me, is causing more drama and more pain porque se va a graduar anónima and she's going to be thinking, my mom's not here. And I know that's not her fault. We can all agree que aquí la tóxica and the child is the mom.
2: Yeah.
0: Punto y fuera.
1: Yeah.
0: What I'm trying to figure out is, like, what's the route with the least amount of drama? And it's not uninviting your mom.
2: But even
0: in
2: if
0: this
2: she
0: situation.
2: Invites the mom, even if she's like, all right, mom, come, bring your mans. Now the homegirl's going to be right there around somebody that she don't want to be around.
0: Pero qué güey, you got to learn that lesson in life. You can't give people that much power to steal your joy and your peace. You got to focus on your blessings. Who's there? Your dad, his new girl,
2: friends,
0: the primos, primas, the mom. Focus on that. Clarissa, what are your thoughts?
3: I say let him go and just don't allow him in the pictures. Or if he's in the pictures, put him way at the end so that you can remove him and crop him out later.
1: That's a good idea.
2: Make him take the pictures.
1: Yeah.
2: And that's always happens, right? Like when you invite someone, like a friend to a family party and it's like, dude, van a salir en las fotos. It's like, oh no, just make them take the picture.
0: Like, that's can you take me a picture of the whole family? Yeah. Pero no salgas. ¿Qué harías tú en esta situación, familia? You don't like your mom's new husband. You asked her, por favor, mamá, no quiero que esté en mi graduación. Y ella dice, ah, pues si él no va, tampoco invites a la nueva esposa de tu papá.
2: Crazy.
0: ¿Qué haces? 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

0: 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Helping out our listener anónima, a high school senior que se va a graduar este viernes. Congratulations, first and foremost. Pero está pasando por mucho drama con su mamá. What is going on? Well, her parents are divorced. They got divorced when she was 12 years old. Su papá remarried. And her mom remarried as well. Se lleva bien con la nueva esposa de su papá, pero no se lleva bien con el nuevo esposo de su mamá. Why? Because she feels that this man takes advantage of her mom, financially speaking. Es un mantenido. He's broke y nomás le saca billetes. So she told her mom, "Mamá, no quiero que tu esposo vaya a mi graduación este viernes." And the mom said, bueno, si él no va, entonces tampoco debe de ir la nueva esposa de tu papá.
1: Wow.
0: And she doesn't know if she should continue fighting this fight or just allow the new hubby to go. ¿Qué harías tú, Maribel? Dímelo.
2: I think the mom is being selfish here.
0: Yes.
2: Because, like I said in my comment, a title is earned. Mm. If this child has seen that this man hasn't earned it and the child doesn't want the person there at his or her graduation, then the mom should respect that.
0: Maribel.
1: Yes.
0: Completely agree with you. The mom is being selfish. Pero a la misma vez, Prima Vani, yo sé que tú estás diciendo, keep fighting it, girl. Y hasta si tu mamá dice que ella no quiere ir, pues que no vaya.
1: Bye, kick me out.
0: Prima Vani. No, listen, I think at the end of the day for you, listening, Anónima, I see this as a blessing in the sense that you're learning a really good life lesson early on. And that is that sometimes not everything is going to be perfect in life. And you gotta be able to focus on your blessings and not your burdens. And don't give so much power to one person de que te robe tu alegría, tu paz. En este caso, el nuevo esposo de tu mamá. And at the end of the day, do you want more or less drama coming out of your graduation? So, in mi punto de vista, just let them go. Just let them be there, whatever. You're going to be hanging out with your friends y tu familia. Tal vez una foto con el vato, but put them at the end of the line. You know what I'm saying? Y tanta, porque si no va, guess what the talk is going to be? ¿Por qué no invitaron al esposo de tu mamá? ¿Qué pasó? Y se va a hacer todo el chisme, güey.
3: Yeah, there's always going to be people that have stuff to say. So it's like,
0: so
3: whatever.
0: Don't give them stuff to say. That's what I'm saying. Eliminate all that drama. And last but not least, a lesson that I think a lot of you need to learn. Family members, amigos, amigas. When you're a guest and you're being invited to a boda, a quinceañera, a birthday party, graduación, and you're not the one graduating, or you are not the birthday.
1: You the birthday.
0: You are not the one getting married. No metas tu cuchara. The party's not about you. You're not the main character. For once in your life, try being a supporting character.
1: Wow.
0: Eddie, ¿por qué te ríes?
4: Because my sister's going through the same thing right now.
3: Wait, what?
4: Nice. With the wedding.
5: No quiere invitar a tu papá.
4: No. It's a whole thing. Con Jorge.
0: But anyways, guys, we just need to learn to realize that these parties and these celebrations is not about you. It's about the person that's being celebrated. So even if it's for an hour, don't make it about you.

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0: Esto me rompe el corazón, man. But I'm glad that we're here to help her out. Y yo sé que tú también le vas a ayudar. Somos The Shaboy Show. Muchísimas gracias por tener la confianza de escribirnos, to DM us on Instagram at Shaboy Show with your dilemmas. We're about to help out a high school senior. She goes by as Anónima para protegerla. Está a 3 días de graduarse, pero desafortunadamente, en vez de estar excited, happy about her graduation, milestone, trae drama con su mamá.
1: Ay, no.
0: Listen to what's going on. Her parents are divorced, but now they're remarried. Here's her message. Escuchemos.
2: Shaboy, I have major drama with my mom, and I need help. My parents got divorced when I was 12, and they both got remarried. I'm cool with my dad's new wife, but I don't like my mom's new husband because he's a broke mantenido.
0: Damn.
2: That takes advantage of my mom financially, and as her daughter, I hate that.
3: Ah, caray, am I with your mom? Tengo una morra ahorita que me está manteniendo bien chida. Let's talk off the air.
0: Micho, hold on.
2: I told my mom that I don't want her new man going to my high school graduation this Friday. And she said that if he doesn't go, then my dad's new wife shouldn't go either. I don't know if I should keep fighting her on this or just invite her broke-ass man.
0: It just sucks to hear a 17-year-old dealing with this drama.
1: Yeah.
0: It's su día, su graduación, and her mom is making it about her and her man.
1: Mm-hmm.
0: First of all, amor, congratulations on graduating, okay? Felicidades.
1: Yeah.
0: We're super proud of you. Second of all, so sorry that you're going through this.
3: Babe, but look at the positive side. At least people want to go to your high school graduation.
4: Wow.
3: No como Eddie el no sabo that his parents forgot to go to his. ¿Sí o no, Eddie?
5: Pero no me agüito.
3: Hey. Hey. Look at the positive. Hey.
0: ¿Qué harías tú en esta situación de nuestra linda red escucha? Would you stand your ground, 10 toes down, y le dices, mamá, ya te dije, no quiero que esté él en mi graduación? Or do you avoid the drama? This is way, okay, invítalo. Prima Vane, what are you doing in this situation?
4: Nah, homegirl, stand your ground, stand on business. It's your day. It's not about your mom. And if she wants to be mad and not go, then okay, she can miss out. It's not like you're going to miss out on a gift from your mom's new man because he's going to be broke. He ain't going to get you anything.
1: True.
4: I was going to say, like, okay, if he's going to give you a nice gift, then like, yeah, pull
1: yeah.
4: up.
1: Exactly.
4: But if he's not even going to give you nothing, girl, like, nah, yeah. it's all good. Like, just... It's my day,
0: yeah.
4: and I don't want you there. And mom, if you get upset, that's it.
0: Coming up next, vamos con tus comentarios. What do you recommend our listener to do? Continue fighting this fight with her mom of not inviting her new husband?
1: Mm.
0: Or you're like, you know what? Just tráelo al huevón anyway.
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